0: they try to prepare you the best they can, like talk to you, like especially the team captains, about like how it's going to play out and what it's going to look like.
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4: 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People like Arctic Monkeys, Bastille, The National, and Zedd. You know them, right? 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

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And when the night comes, I'm fiending like a pyro, and I know the stable's my survival when there's music all around me, and I haven't got a

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When I first walked through the classroom doors for radio, I didn't know what to expect. Was it going to be a bad class? Would I learn anything? Would I get my own show? What I found in my last 4 years of being a staff member for WHJE was something I didn't expect. A niche community within Carmel High School where I could grow into my own person. Over the years, WHJE went from a place for me to learn and became a place where I could express myself. I learned how to have enticing conversations with public officials and politicians on my show Elmore's World. But the most meaningful aspect of WHJE to me is people. I've met my best friends through radio, and our friendships have been strengthened through the program. One of the most fun things I did while in radio was start a show called the Gentleman's Commonwealth Power Hour with these friends. Every Sunday, late at night, we would get on air and talk about all things entertainment. We had a blast, and we expanded our broadcasting range while producing the show. Without these people in my life, I would have grown differently and not been as skilled as a broadcaster. So WHJE means two things to me: growth and people. 91.3 WHJE, Carmel.

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0: High school sports have a unique way of setting the tone for our entire school community. How? By demanding our very best, no matter who we are.
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2: The way we behave is not only a reflection of our own character, but of our schools as well. 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This is who we are.
3: So, whether you're playing, coaching, or cheering, always demonstrate integrity with your words, actions, and attitudes at our athletic events. 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

0: 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Well, then tune in to the Ludicrously Improvised Vocal Entertainment Show, the show where your esteemed host, MJ Martell, has Parson Mahmoudi, Camilla Morris, and a variety of guests play through wacky improv prompts in an attempt to win the coveted title of Live Champion. 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
1: It's Thursday night, and you're grabbing drinks with some friends. 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

0: So I do a bunch of different things right before I start a race. I would say the first thing is making sure I eat right throughout the day and that I have the proper nutrition before I start a race. And then obviously a few hours before, about an hour, we go and we run 2 miles to warm up.
1: This is Kyle Grove, sophomore and runner for Carmel Boys Track.
0: And then we proceed to do like some stretches. And then it's overall just kind of getting in that mindset of getting ready to run hard for whatever distance I'm running that night.
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0: We're Parsman Ruby and Ollie Chesterfield, and we're going to talk about all sorts of RPGs,
1: their gameplay,
0: their story and writing,
1: and our general thoughts on the game, including Persona, Pokemon, and many more.
0: So if you or someone you know loves RPGs, tell them to tune in.
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0: Or be square.
2: I've always been a little bit shy. Never the one to jump into things, always an overthinker, a little bit quiet. That is, until I came to WHJE. The station helped me to find my voice and allowed me to discover my passions. I've been able to interview one of my favorite bands, talk about the music that's changed my life on air with my best friends, and raise money for amazing causes. And now, as I look back, as a senior and a live show manager, I recognize how much WHJE has truly meant to me. Being able to express myself freely and share the music I love has made me a better person, and having a space to use my voice has strengthened my identity. I am who I am today because of this station. Thank you, WHJE, for everything. 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

0: I saw them perform in Commons for the Fall Orchestra concert, I was really excited, and I really loved being able to see them perform because I've always wanted to play the electric cello. I've heard of the electric cello. And now I'm really, really happy to be able to share my music with others.
1: Carson Williams, electric cello player.
0: I love it. 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I love to perform. I've been playing since I was 12, and I love to perform. It's so awesome. It's so fun. It's a joy to do.
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0: to think that e-cigs are safe. I mean, they don't have that disgusting stink that cigarettes give off, and they're used to help people stop smoking. There's been no decisive research to show that e-cigs are not harmful. This is Neil Benowitz, a professor at USCF School of Medicine.
1: The e-cigarette delivers nicotine in a vapor, which would, in theory, be much less hazardous. Problem is, some of the e-cigarettes do have a lot of contaminants, and it's totally unregulated, so there could be anything in the cigarettes.
0: As Professor Benowitz has said, there's simply not enough information or regulation on e-cigarettes. But one thing's for sure, just one Juul pod is equivalent in nicotine to an entire pack of cigarettes. Nicotine is what you get addicted to, and its side effects span from headaches and irritation to strokes and heart attacks. We all know that cigarettes are detrimental to our health. So how could smoking e-cigarettes be good for you when it's associated with something so terrible? This message brought to you by the WHJE Public Service Department.
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0: WHJE is something that is very near and dear to my heart and something that has shaped my entire high school experience. It has taught me how to be more confident and stick to what I believe in. WHJE has also taught me how to talk to people and interact with people in a way that I would have never learned otherwise. In these past 4 years, I've learned to have my own opinions and showcase them to the world in an interesting and creative way. WHJE has given me the most amazing friendships I could have ever asked for. It has given me a home that connects me with people that are nothing like me, but also so much like me at the same time. These are friendships that I will cherish for years to come. 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WHJE has taught me how to be me, and for that, I am forever thankful. 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
2: Hi, I'd like to report a bear hug.
1: Okay.
2: Well, we were building a bonfire, and I saw some, like, dry brush and leaves around, so, you know, I said to move the bonfire somewhere else, and out of nowhere, Smokey Bear shows up and hugs me.
1: So you noticed some wildfire hazards, and moved your bonfire to a safer location.
2: Yeah.
1: Yeah, that's Smokey, all right. 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It hits him close to home. Not everybody gets the hug, my friend. So that's pretty special, to get a hug from Smokey Bear.
2: So it was him. Hey, guys, I told you it was Smokey.
1: Okay, well, congratulations, my friend. And thanks for calling. There are many ways to prevent a wildfire. Learn how you can do your part at SmokeyBear.com.
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You're gonna mess up and look stupid. Sorry, that's just how it all starts. But you don't hang your head. You grow from that. WHJE has truly changed my life, and I know it can do the same for you. 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

0: 45-44. 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Can they beat Carmel for the first time since 1961? 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
1: David Wiederhaft, your Carmel football play-by-play announcer, on the last play of Carmel's epic double overtime win over the Pike Red Devils.
0: Williams, the running back, takes the snap, fires for Simpson on the corner, and it's broken up by Tamora Springfield. Greyhounds win! Tamora Springfield with the play of the night!
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0: High school sports are different, especially in Indiana, and these Hoosier student athletes couldn't agree more.
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0: If you bought a ticket to an IHSAA athletic event last weekend, give yourself a giant pat on the back.
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0: You pay.
1: We play.
0: Everybody wins.
1: That's right.
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1: Lindsay Picardo, a public speaker in Carmel.
0: That's something I've had to learn this year because when I travel, you know, there's so much to distract me. There's so many new things to see, new people, new food to try, all of that. And it's very different being at home every day. You kind of have to create worlds to explore and to be in. And for me, music helps me be really present.
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0: My days of playing basketball for North Posey High School are still some of my favorite memories. Years later, I can still remember the feeling of wearing my Vikings jersey proudly and representing my community. I'm IHSA Commissioner Paul Neidig, and these student athletes know how that feels.
1: It's an honor to represent my school and wear their name, to have the entire community rooting for my success, to contribute to my school's legacy and all the student athletes who came before me. I'm Josie Campbell, and I'm a proud Brownsburg Bulldog.
2: Playing high school sports gives me a sense of ownership in my school. I get the chance to have a positive impact on my school's reputation, to help carry out our traditions, and to be the best person and player I can be. I'm Jet Wolfley, and I'm a proud Terre Haute North Patriot.
0: Demonstrate your pride by buying a ticket to your high school's athletic events. This is promoting school spirit. This is making your community proud. This is your IHSAA.
3: Sandra, tell me your favorite thing about Indiana high school sports.
4: 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Tell me, what's yours?
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4: Absolutely. 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
3: Exactly. And we don't celebrate those victories enough.
4: We don't. And there's an even bigger victory we need to celebrate.
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Let me show you what I mean. The Messiah is my sister. Ain't no king, man, she's my queen.

0: 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This cheers for you.
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2: Why all the love? Why do we think you're number one?
0: Because as high school athletes, we know there is no us without you.
2: We know that when you buy a ticket to see an IHSAA game or meet, you're helping pay for new uniforms, safer equipment, or even a bus ride to the game.
0: But we also know what you're really saying is, I believe in you. I believe you could be somebody.
2: When you think about all of the opportunities your attendance at an IHSAA athletic event creates,
0: and the fact that you paid for your ticket,
2: well, fantastic doesn't begin to describe how we feel about you.
0: High school sports.
2: You pay.
0: We play.
2: Everybody wins.
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0: I remember I was at the concert with my dad, sitting on his shoulders. We were having a great time, then the lead singer, Dave Grohl, actually pointed at me, picked me up, and all of a sudden I'm on stage in front of thousands of people. It was an amazing experience. I definitely would not trade it for a lifetime.
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0: My name is Carrie Olish, and I'm with Hope College in Holland, Michigan. It's about 3.5 hours north of here, right on Lake Michigan. We're a Christian liberal arts college, and we have about 3,200 students on campus. We're the type of school that if a student is looking for high academics and a real sense of community, Hope is a place that they should look at. When we say that we're Christian, we're a school that it's voluntary. It's very vibrant. We have a wonderful chapel service that really speaks to the students, what they're going through. We are a Division III school in sports. We do not give scholarships, but we are highly competitive and we have just about everything. We really like to win. We have great arts. So if you're interested in vocal, instrumental, please give Hope a look. We have an outstanding education program, 4 years. We have outstanding business program that is also 4 years with an accounting component that is 4 years. We are founded in the sciences. So 150 years ago, that was the basis for Hope College. So we are incredibly strong in the sciences. We're sending students to top med schools, dental schools, you name it. So it's a tough program, but it's a wonderful program. If you're a student that doesn't want to be a fly on the wall, you like to talk in the classes, you like to be mentored, you want to have a community of friends, you want to build a solid resume your 4 years, and you want to be in a beautiful, friendly place, then I look at Hope College.
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0: My name's Harel Halevi, outgoing senior, WHJE class of 2021. My 4 years at WHJE has shaped who I am as a person. Of course, there were the technical skills. I learned how to broadcast. I learned how to work with a computer. But what really impacted me was the family I found here. For 4 years, I had the chance to be myself on air and make some of the best memories with some of the closest friends of my high school career. I had the greatest radio show ever.
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0: And the man cave.
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1: A deer.
4: A deer.
1: I saw a bison or something earlier, but not a deer.
4: Well, that does that top a deer?
1: How did he, like, leash a deer?
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influence so far, and then it's out of my hands. And, you know, while, as I said, it can be scary, it can also be a little bit comforting, because I've learned that when I get to that point and I can acknowledge, okay, you know, Audrey, that's as much as you can do, I can actually let it

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0: I'm Andy White, the Associate Director of Admission from Butler University here in town. Well, to be perfectly honest, there's a right fit for everybody. And I think for a lot of students that come to Butler, they think that it's kind of a nice or a perfect combination of size, which we're only 4,000 students, with location. We're in the 14th largest city in the country. So the opportunities beyond campus are pretty impressive in terms of experiential learning opportunities, service learning opportunities, and just social opportunities, but the academics also kind of speak for themselves. We're a highly competitive academic institution as well.
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2: So the question is, what has WHJE done for me? So WHJE has become my go-to space in Carmel High School. It's where I go to hang out in between passing periods or for classes, to see friends, etc. Actually, I've made my closest friends in all of Carmel High School. Like, it's my group. These are the people that I want to see. They're the people I hang out with even outside of school. It's allowed me to include my favorite things, from talking about music on my live show with one of my now closest friends, Matt Johnson, to then going to broadcast hockey on the weekends with people I never thought I'd even be friends with. And I've loved the program and the idea of it so much that I'm going to continue it on WZIS in college at Indiana State. And I'm just really excited for all of that. So WHJE has easily been my favorite part of Carmel High School as a whole. This has been Callie Cole. 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

WHJE to me is more than four letters. It's more than some call number and more than another class in my schedule. As I'm rounding out my last year here at Carmel, I can finally grasp the impact WHJE has had on my life. From starting out in lab classes to exploring the possibilities of audio in my second year, WHJE started as a way to express my creativity in a new and fun way. I've made podcasts and PSAs, but even that isn't the full extent of what this station means to me. WHJE became a community. It's where I feel supported and where I can look around and see so many of my friends. 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This has been Kayla Garrity for 91.3 WHJE Carmel.

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0: The final chapter is back for a second year with a new host. 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

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The barman used to call her Little Lisa Looney Tunes. She went

0: When most people think of game development, they think of programming. However, that's actually a small part of the overall game itself.
1: Seth Eaton, founder and president of Carmel Gaming Development Club.
0: There's a lot of work to be done for artists, musicians, and general planning and management, but ultimately, we are providing a place for people to make the games they want to make.
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4: of the Greyhounds. One, two, three.

friends or anyone you like. I just hope you don't stay in every night, 'cause I wish I was out tonight.

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0: I'm Angie Huffman, and I am an admissions representative for Manchester University. I feel that Carmel High School students should look at Manchester as a possible option for their next education goal because we are a very active, down-to-earth, friendly campus that can take you further in your career goals. We want to bring you to campus and immerse you in an easygoing environment, but yet get you prepared for the next steps in life. 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
2: High school sports have a unique way of setting the tone for our entire school community. 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
4: The way we behave is not only a reflection of our own character, but of our schools as well. 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This is what we expect. 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
6: 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This is your IHSAA.
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0: 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Never the cool kid.
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If I'm honest, WHJE was not a part of my original high school plan. 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During 8th grade, people kept telling me I had a narrator voice, so I figured, why not check it out? I had no idea that radio would become one of the most important experiences of my high school career. I fell in love with WHJE because, above all else, we encourage self-expression. It is rare to find a class that not only allows, but encourages you to be as original and creative as possible. But what makes this even better is WHJE's supportive environment. Rather than competing against each other, we work together to achieve our best. So, what does WHJE mean to me? It will forever be the place that always pushed me to grow. So all of my love goes to WHJE 91.3, Carmel.

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0: So my name is Tom Markwell. I'm the Regional Admissions Counselor for American Honors at Ivy Tech Community College. And our program is designed to help students who want to start at Ivy Tech get a high-quality education at a lower, more competitive price, take their first 2 years, and then transfer to their best-fit university, whether that's here in Indiana or from coast to coast. We've had students go to Stanford on full-ride scholarships and go to IUPUI, to the IU Kelley School of Business, transfer here locally, going to everywhere from George Washington University on the East Coast to Whittier College in California. So if you're looking to broaden your horizons, receive a more holistic and supportive experience in college, we're the place you want to come while staying close to home here in Indiana.
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2: 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The Amazon rainforest burned, along with the Notre Dame Cathedral. Hurricane Dorian decimated the Bahamas. 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

0: What's included in the price of a ticket to attend an IHSAA athletic event?
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0: On April 8th, 2024, our very own Carmel, Indiana, experienced a total solar eclipse.
1: The last total eclipse that could be seen in Indiana was in 1869.
2: It was an eerie feeling, right before and after totality. But during totality, it was one of the coolest things I've seen.
3: The sun looked like a black hole above you and like a pitch black sky, as well as like a sunset 360 degrees around you.
4: And I found it really so pretty, like the sunset that happened right before it all just went dark.
5: I remember after it got dark, it just went silent. It was like it was the middle of the night, and then suddenly it was light again and the birds were chirping as if it was dawn, even though it was 3 p.m.
6: Gosh, just thinking about that just makes me feel so emotional and it literally makes me want to cry. Like, I just thought it was so amazing.
1: And that is something that I'll carry with me for days to come and was the coolest thing I've ever experienced.
2: I would not have spent it any other way because I did think I was going to die and I thought the world was going to end. 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

0: held our breath for too long till we're half sick about it. 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
1: Brucey, and this is how I live United. I read to children as gate links between language and literacy and prepare the time. 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

0: High school sports are different, especially in Indiana, and these Hoosier student athletes couldn't agree more.
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0: 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On my show, I talk about the story behind songs, I play songs that have the same vibe, and talk about some that still have a lasting impact today. 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

If you would have told me 4 years ago that I'd be the host of a nationally awarded talk show, the social media manager of a radio station, and going to college studying sports media, I wouldn't have believed you. 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Starting with a nervous and monotone voice, I've grown to the point where I'm comfortable to speak in front of a large audience and to thousands on air. WHJE is such a historic and successful program that I'm honored to be a part of. This has been Ross Abdella, and you're listening to 91.3 WHJE Karma.

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Now you do what they told ya.

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And now you do what they told you. And now you do what they told you.

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1: of the Greyhounds. So send me down.

0: My days of playing basketball for North Posey High School are still some of my favorite memories. Years later, I can still remember the feeling of wearing my Vikings jersey proudly and representing my community. I'm IHSA Commissioner Paul Neidig, and these student athletes know how that feels.
1: It's an honor to represent my school and wear their name, to have the entire community rooting for my success, to contribute to my school's legacy and all the student athletes who came before me. I'm Josie Campbell, and I'm a proud Brownsburg Bulldog.
2: Playing high school sports gives me a sense of ownership in my school. I get the chance to have a positive impact on my school's reputation, to help carry out our traditions, and to be the best person and player I can be. I'm Jet Wolfley, and I'm a proud Terre Haute North Patriot.
0: Demonstrate your pride by buying a ticket to your high school's athletic events. 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This is your IHSAA.
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0: Yes, you are the jerk for kicking out your 18-year-old son on his birthday.
1: I mean, I don't really know about that. Like, he was being really mean to her.
0: Yeah, I mean, I can understand that, but, like, come on. That's her kid. You can't be doing this.
1: I guess that's true.
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7: Looking up and seeing just a black dot in the sky instead of the sun was one of the scariest moments of my life. I did think it was over for all of us.
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WHJE has been a home for me, the class of 2021, and many other classes before us. It truly is a program where you can't leave without taking something with you. Through WHJE, I have learned confidence and community. Being able to broadcast has allowed me to feel confident speaking to an audience in a clear and effective way. As a freshman, I remember being so nervous that I would make a mistake on air. But stepping out of my comfort zone has allowed for me to grow alongside some of the most caring people I have ever met. I'm so grateful for all of the opportunities that WHJE has provided, and taking radio for 4 years is something I would never take back. Thank you, WHJE, and all WHJE staff members. I wish you the best. One last time, this is Maddie Alexander, only from 91.3 WHJE, Carmel.

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Well, come on and let me know. 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

0: Dude, where were you yesterday? 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
0: You know you have to have a doctor's note when you're sick, or else it'll count against you in attendance records, right?
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1: Geez, I better get that doctor's note turned in. 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
0: This message brought to you by the WHJE Public Service Department.
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1: George Ney, a Romanian immigrant.
0: And you're only allowed per family to get 4 bananas. 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I would not let one thing go to waste.
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0: That's one experience that I would never regret. 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

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No. Don't wanna get dressed up to pretend. 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I've got chips on my shoulder, only getting older, so I keep to myself. 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
1: But high school sports are different.
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My 4 years at WHJE, I've learned a lot about production, live shows, and what it takes to run a professional radio station. Along with all of that, I've learned a lot about myself. I was given opportunities to be a leader in the station, and I learned what it means to be an effective team member. I learned how to work under the stress of a deadline and still make some of my best work. 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
1: Okay, gang. So, chances are there'll never be an emergency ever, ever again.
2: Mm-hmm.
1: But just in case, let's talk about a plan.
2: Okay.
1: So, who's going to do what? Anyone? 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We'll figure it out as we go. So, who is going to grab the go bag?
2: What's a go bag? 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

0: High school sports have a unique way of setting the tone for our entire school community. How? By demanding our very best, no matter who we are.
1: Every student, coach, parent, and fan has a responsibility to practice good sportsmanship at athletic events. 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
2: The way we behave is not only a reflection of our own character, but of our schools as well. It lets everyone know, this is how we do things at our school. This is what we expect. This is who we are.
3: So, whether you're playing, coaching, or cheering, always demonstrate integrity with your words, actions, and attitudes at our athletic events. Our school's image is up to us.
4: 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This is leading by example. This is leaving a positive impression. This is your IHSAA.
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0: I've always said I should have been a psychiatrist because I could sit down and listen to people and give them advice and go, But a hairdresser, you have to cut their hair, make them look good, and still give them advice and go,
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0: Academic dishonesty. Teachers constantly warn students to stay away from being academically dishonest, but do students even know what it is?
1: Yes.
2: Yes.
1: Yes.
2: No.
3: Yeah.
0: While most Carmel High School students answered yes, few actually gave the correct definition.
2: I've heard it from the teachers, but they're not really clear on what it is.
1: It is when you falsely take someone else's work.
3: It's when you cheat on a test or copy someone's homework.
0: The Carmel High School Pathways defines academic dishonesty as whenever a student engages in any behavior or uses any unauthorized device which may give the student an unfair advantage or represents another person's work as his or her own. The punishment for academic dishonesty includes out-of-school suspension after the first offense and withdrawal from the class after the second. Academic dishonesty is a serious offense, and students should be aware of how it negatively affects their future. For 91.3 WHJE and the Public Service Department, this has been Kayla Robleski.
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0: If you bought a ticket to an IHSAA athletic event last weekend, give yourself a giant pat on the back.
1: You helped ensure our school has the resources it needs to support our athletic program.
0: You might have even punched somebody's ticket to a better life.
1: Yeah, like mine.
0: So give yourself a big high five.
1: Yeah!
0: And thank you.
1: High school sports.
0: You pay.
1: We play.
0: Everybody wins.
1: That's right.
2: This message brought to you by the IHSAA.
3: Okay, so, Sarah, I'm dropping you off at Emily's?
4: Yep.
3: And Josh, you're going to...
5: Soccer, Dad. 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
3: Right. 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

0: When you think about high school, what do you imagine? Maybe a lot of stress from classes, or possibly the piles of homework. But what if I told you high school wasn't all work and no play? Joining a club is a great way to get involved at Carmel High School. You get to meet new people with similar interests, while at the same time having tons of fun. 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So, there is no question as to if you should join a club, it's just which one. This message is brought to you by the WHJE Public Service Department.
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0: 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This cheers for you.
1: Why all the love? Why do we think you're number one?
0: Because as high school athletes, we know there is no us without you.
1: We know that when you buy a ticket to see an IHSAA game or meet, you're helping pay for new uniforms, safer equipment, or even a bus ride to the game.
0: But we also know what you're really saying is, I believe in you. I believe you could be somebody.
1: When you think about all of the opportunities your attendance at an IHSAA athletic event creates,
0: and the fact that you paid for your ticket,
1: well, fantastic doesn't begin to describe how we feel about you.
0: High school sports.
1: You pay.
0: We play.
1: Everybody wins.
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This is Mackenzie Masterka, co-captain of the Carmel High School speech team. 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This is Mackenzie Masterka, co-captain of the Carmel High School speech team. This is Mackenzie Masterka, co-captain of the Carmel High School speech team. 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
6: 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Some men you just can't reach. So you get what we had here last week, which is the way

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0: can I have a ride home today? I really don't want to ride the bus.
1: Probably. How far away is your house?
0: It's only about 5 minutes from here.
1: Okay, sure. Hey, would you mind putting on your seatbelt?
0: What's the point? I only live a few minutes away.
1: The point is to keep everyone in the car safe. In the United States, more than 2 million people are treated for accident-related injuries every year, and more than half of those people were found to not be wearing seatbelts. Teenagers are also the most likely age group to get injured in a car crash, and since I've only had my license for a year, I'd rather not take any chances.
0: But it's not that far. I still don't really get the point.
1: I'm not saying that we will get in a crash, but just by putting on your seatbelt, your chances of getting seriously injured in an accident are decreased by a lot.
0: Okay, I guess you're right. It's not that far, so I may as well use my seatbelt just in case.
1: Be safe and buckle up. This message brought to you by the WHJE Public Service Department. Can't get enough of WHJE?
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1: 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Even more access to see what each individual member of staff is up to this year. More WHJE. Visit WHJE.com to get in on the action. That's WHJE.com.
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1: So you see, son, good manners are important. Should I go through it again?
2: Yes.
1: Yes, please.
2: Yes, please.
1: Exactly. Always say please, thank you, you're welcome, and excuse me. Sit up straight, hold doors open, don't speak with your mouth full, keep your elbows off the table. Share your things, play nice, and generally treat others the way you'd like to be treated. Got it?
2: Got it.
1: And stop picking your nose.
3: Most parenting is hard to do in just 2 minutes. But 2 minutes twice a day, making sure they brush their teeth, is easier. And it could help save them from a lifetime of tooth pain. Visit 2min2x.org to find out more. A message from the Partnership for Healthy Mouths, Healthy Lives, and the Ag Council.
4: 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Only at 91.3 WHJ.